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0: Moose weather for Huntsville.
8: Clouds clearing away as it drops down to a low of -3 on Tuesday. It will be mainly sunny at a high of 13 with a chance of scattered showers later in the day. Up to 5 millimeters is expected. And on Wednesday, cloudy high of 10 with a chance of scattered rain. We could see up to 15 millimeters.
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0: Moose weather for Huntsville.
10: Clouds clearing away as it drops down to a low of -3 on Tuesday. It will be mainly sunny at a high of 13 with a chance of scattered showers later in the day. Up to 5 millimeters is expected. And on Wednesday, cloudy high of 10 with a chance of scattered rain. We could see up to 15 millimeters.
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0: Moose weather for Huntsville.
13: Clouds clearing away as it drops down to a low of -3 on Tuesday. It will be mainly sunny at a high of 13 with a chance of scattered showers later in the day. Up to 5 millimeters is expected. And on Wednesday, cloudy high of 10 with a chance of scattered rain. We could see up to 15 millimeters.
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0: Moose Weather for Huntsville.
10: Clouds clearing away as it drops down to a low of -3 on Tuesday. It will be mainly sunny at a high of 13 with a chance of scattered showers later in the day. Up to 5 millimeters is expected. And on Wednesday, cloudy high of 10 with a chance of scattered rain. We could see up to 15 millimeters.
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0: Moose weather for Huntsville.
18: Clouds clearing away as it drops down to a low of -3 on Tuesday. It will be mainly sunny at a high of 13 with a chance of scattered showers later in the day. Up to 5 millimeters is expected. And on Wednesday, cloudy high of 10 with a chance of scattered rain. We could see up to 15 millimeters.
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9: Moose weather for Huntsville.
10: Clouds clearing away as it drops down to a low of -3 on Tuesday. It will be mainly sunny at a high of 13 with a chance of scattered showers later in the day. Up to 5 millimeters is expected. And on Wednesday, cloudy high of 10 with a chance of scattered rain. We could see up to 15 millimeters.
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10: Moose weather for Huntsville.
11: Clouds clearing away as it drops down to a low of -3 on Tuesday. It will be mainly sunny at a high of 13 with a chance of scattered showers later in the day. Up to 5 millimeters is expected. And on Wednesday, cloudy high of 10 with a chance of scattered rain. We could see up to 15 millimeters.
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5: Clouds clearing away as it drops down to a low of -3. On Tuesday, it will be mainly sunny at a high of 13 with a chance of scattered showers later in the day. Up to 5 millimeters is expected. And on Wednesday, cloudy high of 10 with a chance of scattered rain. We could see up to 15 millimeters.
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0: Loose weather for Huntsville.
12: Clear, low of -3, warming up to a high of 13 as it's mainly sunny with a chance of scattered showers later today. Up to 5 millimeters is expected. On Wednesday, cloudy high of 10 with a chance of scattered rain. We could see up to 15 millimeters. Then on Thursday, cloudy high of 15.
0: Huntsville's biggest variety.

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0: Moose weather for Huntsville.
9: Clear, low of -3, warming up to a high of 13 as it's mainly sunny with a chance of scattered showers later today. Up to 5 millimeters is expected. On Wednesday, cloudy high of 10 with a chance of scattered rain. We could see up to 15 millimeters. Then on Thursday, cloudy high of 15.
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0: Loose weather for Huntsville.
7: Clear, low of minus 3, warming up to a high of 13 as it's mainly sunny with a chance of scattered showers later today. Up to 5 millimeters is expected. On Wednesday, cloudy high of 10 with a chance of scattered rain. We could see up to 15 millimeters. Then on Thursday, cloudy high of 15.
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0: Moose weather for Huntsville.
11: Clear, low of -3, warming up to a high of 13 as it's mainly sunny with a chance of scattered showers later today. Up to 5 millimeters is expected on Wednesday. Cloudy, high of 10 with a chance of scattered rain. We could see up to 15 millimeters. Then on Thursday, cloudy, high of 15.
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8: Clear, low of -3, warming up to a high of 13 as it's mainly sunny with a chance of scattered showers later today. Up to 5 millimeters is expected on Wednesday. Cloudy, high of 10 with a chance of scattered rain. We could see up to 15 millimeters. Then on Thursday, cloudy, high of 15.
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0: Moose weather for Huntsville.
9: Clear, low of -3, warming up to a high of 13 as it's mainly sunny with a chance of scattered showers later today. Up to 5 millimeters is expected. On Wednesday, cloudy high of 10 with a chance of scattered rain. We could see up to 15 millimeters. Then on Thursday, cloudy high of 15.
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0: Moose weather for Huntsville.
6: Clear, low of -3, warming up to a high of 13 as it's mainly sunny with a chance of scattered showers later today. Up to 5 millimeters is expected. On Wednesday, cloudy high of 10 with a chance of scattered rain. We could see up to 15 millimeters. Then on Thursday, cloudy high of 15.
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5: Clear, low of minus 3, warming up to a high of 13 as it's mainly sunny with a chance of scattered showers later today. Up to 5 millimeters is expected. On Wednesday, cloudy high of 10 with a chance of scattered rain. We could see up to 15 millimeters. Then on Thursday, cloudy high of 15.
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0: Moose weather for Huntsville.
20: Clear, low of minus 3, warming up to a high of 13 as it's mainly sunny with a chance of scattered showers later today. Up to 5 millimeters is expected on Wednesday. Cloudy, high of 10 with a chance of scattered rain. We could see up to 15 millimeters. Then on Thursday, cloudy, high of 15.
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1: I was distracted and in traffic. I didn't feel it when the earthquake happened, but it really got me thinking. 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I know you know, we know you weren't down for forever, and it's fine. I know you know, we know we weren't meant for each other, and it's fine. But if the world was ending, you'd come over, right? You'd come over and you'd stay the night. Would you love me for the hell of it? All our fears would be irrelevant. If the world was ending, you'd come over, right? The sky'd be falling and I'd hold you tight. And there wouldn't be a reason why we would even have to say goodbye. If the world was ending, you'd come over, right? Right. If the world was ending, you would come over, right? Right.

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7: Clear, low of minus 3, warming up to a high of 13 as it's mainly sunny with a chance of scattered showers later today. Up to 5 millimeters is expected. On Wednesday, cloudy high of 10 with a chance of scattered rain. We could see up to 15 millimeters. Then on Thursday, cloudy high of 15.
0: Huntsville.

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5: Clear, low of -3, warming up to a high of 13 as it's mainly sunny with a chance of scattered showers later today. Up to 5 millimeters is expected. On Wednesday, cloudy high of 10 with a chance of scattered rain. We could see up to 15 millimeters. Then on Thursday, cloudy high of 15.
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0: Boost weather for Huntsville.
10: Clear, low of minus 3, warming up to a high of 13 as it's mainly sunny with a chance of scattered showers later today. Up to 5 millimeters is expected. On Wednesday, cloudy high of 10 with a chance of scattered rain. We could see up to 15 millimeters. Then on Thursday, cloudy high of 15.
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0: final between Montreal and Minnesota was postponed last night for what the league called player safety concerns related to illness. And the best of five series is tied at 2 and has been rescheduled for tonight.
1: Loose weather for Huntsville.
0: It's a mainly clear start to our Tuesday. Still a little cool, though. Feeling closer to -2. Sunshine will continue this afternoon as we reach a high near 12. Cloudy tonight with showers expected to start around 8 and continue overnight as we drop to 5. Showers forecasted all throughout Wednesday, 15 to 20 millimeters with a high near 9.
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1: 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It's Brock hanging out with you throughout the drive. Today, we're going to crank the dial on Canadian stories, tunes, and topics. On the way, we talk Census Judgment Day. To give or not to give back to Mother Nature. Other Canadians worthy of desserts. And there's something that might already be part of your morning routine that's being turned into a game show. 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
6: It's a mainly clear start to our Tuesday. Still a little cool, though. Feeling closer to minus 2. Sunshine will continue this afternoon as we reach a high near 12. Cloudy tonight with showers expected to start around 8 and continue overnight as we drop to 5. Showers forecasted all throughout Wednesday, 15 to 20 millimeters with a high near 9.
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1: Good morning, I'm Richard Coffin. Site preparations for the Bay Street construction project between Sarah Street and Canada Post in Gravenhurst are underway. Officials say crews have mobilized to the site for the next phase of the multi-year project. It began in 2024 and spans nearly 2 kilometers. Work includes replacing old underground pipes to help ensure reliable access to clean drinking water, as well as upgrading wastewater and stormwater management systems. Temporary water services will be installed to reduce disruption during construction. That'll be followed by a full closure of Bay Street from Sarah Street to Muskoka Road South in June to allow underground work to be completed. Work's expected to continue through the rest of the year, with a road reopening planned for the end of December. The next phase of enhancements for the Memorial Park bandshell have started in Bracebridge. This follows last year's reconstruction of the bandshell structure as a legacy project celebrating the town's 150-year anniversary. Officials say crews have started additional site enhancements, including pathway paving, landscaping, and finishing work around the structure. They add the renewed gathering space has been designed to support community events, performances, ceremonies, and programming for generations to come. Residents and visitors are asked to respect all signage and barriers that may be in place during work to help ensure public safety as the project progresses. Today's the deadline to take part of the mandatory snapshot of the country's population and demographics. Stats Canada says data from the 2026 census can help communities plan services such as childcare, education, transit, and healthcare. 3/4 of Canadians receive the short-form census, which takes only minutes to complete. It includes questions on age, gender, language, marital status, and household composition. The long-form questionnaire also includes topics such as place of birth, ethnic or cultural origins, population groups, religion, mobility, education, labor, commuting, and housing. And nurses in Ontario are launching a constitutional challenge to strike down a 60-year-old law that they say strips them of fundamental rights to meaningful collective bargaining and guts their bargaining power. The Ontario Nurses Association's legal action targets legislation from 1965 that applies a blanket ban on any form of job action for all nurses and healthcare professionals working in hospitals and in long-term care homes. They say the act forces collective bargaining disputes into binding arbitration. The association says a tipping point came last year when an arbitrator imposed a new hospital contract that ignored the top demand of more than 60,000 nurses to implement mandatory minimum nurse-to-patient ratios.
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2: Look at Moose Sports. The American League East leading Tampa Bay Rays beat the Blue Jays 8-5 last night for their 15th win in their last 17 games. It would be a milestone night for a pair of Jays. On the mound, Kevin Gausman threw his 2,000 career strikeout, but still struggled, allowing 10 hits and 6 earned runs in less than 5 innings. While on offense, Andrés Giménez hit 2 home runs, the first multi-homer game of his career. In second round NHL playoff action last night, the Colorado Avalanche beat the Minnesota Wild 5-2 in Game 4 to take a 3-1 lead in the series. And Game 5 of the PWHL semifinal between Montreal and Minnesota was postponed last night for what the league called player safety concerns related to illness. And the best of 5 series is tied at 2 and has been rescheduled for tonight.
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2: It's a mainly clear start to our Tuesday. Still a little cool, though. Feeling closer to -2. Sunshine will continue this afternoon as we reach a high near 12. Cloudy tonight with showers expected to start around 8 and continue overnight as we drop to 5. Showers forecasted all throughout Wednesday, 15 to 20 millimeters with a high near 9.
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2: Rock here from Moose Mornings, hanging out with you on a True North Tuesday. Here we are. The day has arrived. Census Judgment Day, the final day to complete your census.
3: The final countdown.
2: Failure to complete can lead to a fine of up to how much again?
4: One, two, three, four,
2: $500. Or 2.5 tanks of gas, to put that in perspective. Full disclosure, I know we hyped it up all last week, and I just did it. My defense, we don't have a mailbox right at our home, which I feel like are disappearing from more Canadian homes, but you got to make an effort to go get it at the P.O. box. We did have a census worker drop by yesterday, and I'm walking with the babies, and I see her, and I go, hey, you just missed my house. Come back around. We'll chat. Let's get this over with. She goes, okay, thanks, but I left a sheet at your door. Just go online. Okay, I thought we had something there, but I did. And maybe it's just me, but government forms make me feel very unintelligent. At one point, I had to ask my wife, give a name. That's first name, right?
5: What are you doing using your big school words? Just use normal people words and I'll understand what you're talking about.
2: Right? Which, still though, pretty shameful. Also, there was a question that confused me. What language do your children speak? Well, they are infants, so technically none at this point, though they do sound German sometimes when they're mad. I hope English, but you never know. I'm just glad it was a short form one. Still, though, were there any questions on there that had you kind of second guessing yourself, scratching your head? Also, if you're curious about how long it takes for census results to come out, minimum a year and a half. So maybe the kids will be talking by them. In the meantime, if you haven't done it, get it done, because it is the final countdown to counting down.

0: That was Foreigner Worth Urgent here on a Trudorf Tuesday. Coming up on the show, we talk about dessert-deserving Canadians, plus something that is part of your morning routine could make you a little bit richer in the future. Stick around for more details. It's after the break.
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0: Hey, it's Brock here for Huntsville's Biggest Variety, 105.5 The Moose, joining you on a True North Tuesday. Our next Canadian group made headlines earlier in the week after it was revealed they'd get their own ice cream flavor, courtesy of Kawartha Dairy. The tragically chip, and it's not just the dairy getting involved. I'm seeing local businesses all over Cottage Crunchy saying, it's coming to our store June 22nd, which I think is awesome. But I want to plant something in your head. I want you to think about this throughout the morning drive. Don't have to give me an answer right away, because we're going to circle back to it later on the show. But another Canadian or Canadian group worthy of their very own ice cream flavor. What would you call it? What would it taste like? We'll dive into this a bit more with our True North Top 5 after 9. But if you got something immediately that came to your head, hit me up. If not, let me know throughout the morning drive. Here's the Tragically Hip. Little Bones, the Moose.

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9: It's a gorgeous start to our Tuesday. Sunny out there. A little bit cool. We're in the minuses still, but hitting a high of 12 this afternoon. We could see showers tonight. They'll start around 8 p.m. and continue overnight into our Wednesday to a low of 5. Spot a slowdown. Let us know with a call or text 705-789-4464. Some fun details about something that may be part of your morning routine that could be turned into a pile of cash on the way. No doubt it's Sunday morning. The Boost.

0: but still struggled, allowing 10 hits and 6 earned runs in less than 5 innings. While on offense, Andrés Giménez hit 2 home runs, the first multi-homer game of his career. In second round NHL playoff action last night, the Colorado Avalanche beat the Minnesota Wild 5-2 in Game 4 to take a 3-1 lead in the series. And Game 5 of the PWHL semifinal between Montreal and Minnesota was postponed last night for what the league called player safety concerns related to illness. The best of 5 series is tied at 2 and has been rescheduled for tonight.
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0: It's a mainly clear start to our Tuesday. Still a little cool, though, feeling closer to -2. Sunshine will continue this afternoon as we reach a high near 12. Cloudy tonight with showers expected to start around 8 and continue overnight as we drop to 5. Showers forecasted all throughout Wednesday, 15 to 20 millimeters with a high near 9.

0: Cunningham.
1: Hey, it's Brock joining you on a True North Tuesday morning drive. Coming up in hour two, we talk a new competition we just launched. It's causing a lot of buzz, plus some important, but if we're honest, uncomfortable news we got to share courtesy of Health Canada, which ties in to the Muskoka Lighting Company Morning Laugh and your picks for dessert-deserving Canadians. But first, I wanted to get this out there. We all have our morning rituals, and if you're like 4 million people in Canada, it is playing Wordle. And all that time spent decoding words, which to some a waste, might actually pay off. Wordle is set to become the latest game show with production starting this summer. It'll be teams competing for cash, which has got to be tough because if I know anything about Wordle, it's that people are weirdly protective and secretive about their starting word. Like it's some sort of fishing spot. I don't know if you've ever shared yours. But 2 years into our marriage, I still can't get it out of my wife. Still though, she's pretty good, so maybe we have some cash coming her way. But if Wordle's not part of your morning routine, here's something to think about. What part of your morning ritual could be turned into a competition? Morning people, hear me out. A game show where the objective is to get up and not wake up anybody else. I'd watch that. Heck, I'd win that. Hit me up.
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8: Moose weather for Huntsville.
9: A sunny morning drive. We're still at around minus one up to 12 this afternoon. Looks like that sunshine is going to be sticking around. Cloudy tonight and showers arriving around 8 p.m. They'll continue overnight. We're going to drop down to 5. Showers forecasted all throughout Wednesday, 15 to 20 millimeters and a high near 9. Spot a slowdown. Let us know if a call or text. 705-789-4464. Details on the biggest on-air race at all of cottage country on the way. Matchbox 20 on the Moose.

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1: Good morning, I'm Richard Coffin. Site preparations for the Bay Street construction project between Sarah Street and Canada Post in Gravenhurst are underway. Officials say crews have mobilized to the site for the next phase of the multi-year project. It began in 2024 and spans nearly 2 kilometers. Work includes replacing old underground pipes to help ensure reliable access to clean drinking water, as well as upgrading wastewater and stormwater management systems. Temporary water services will be installed to reduce disruption during construction. That'll be followed by a full closure of Bay Street from Sarah Street to Muskoka Road South in June to allow underground work to be completed. Work's expected to continue through the rest of the year, with a road reopening planned for the end of December. The next phase of enhancements for the Memorial Park Bandshell have started in Bracebridge. This follows last year's reconstruction of the Bandshell structure as a legacy project celebrating the town's 150-year anniversary. Officials say crews have started additional site enhancements, including pathway paving, landscaping, and finishing work around the structure. They add the renewed gathering space has been designed to support community events, performances, ceremonies, and programming for generations to come. Residents and visitors are asked to respect all signage and barriers that may be in place during work to help ensure public safety as the project progresses. Today's the deadline to take part in the mandatory snapshot of the country's population and demographics. Stats Canada says data from the 2026 census can help communities plan services such as childcare, education, transit, and healthcare. 3/4 of Canadians receive the short-form census, which takes only minutes to complete. It includes questions on age, gender, language, marital status, and household composition. The long-form questionnaire also includes topics such as place of birth, ethnic or cultural origins, population groups, religion, mobility, education, labor, commuting, and housing. And nurses in Ontario are launching a constitutional challenge to strike down a 60-year-old law that they say strips them of fundamental rights to meaningful collective bargaining and guts their bargaining power. The Ontario Nurses Association's legal action targets legislation from 1965 that applies a blanket ban on any form of job action for all nurses and healthcare professionals working in hospitals and in long-term care homes. They say the act forces collective bargaining disputes into binding arbitration. The association says a tipping point came last year when an arbitrator imposed a new hospital contract that ignored the top demand of more than 60,000 nurses to implement mandatory minimum nurse-to-patient ratios.
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4: Look at Moose Sports. The American League East leading Tampa Bay Rays beat the Blue Jays 8-5 last night for their 15th win in their last 17 games. It would be a milestone night for a pair of Jays. On the mound, Kevin Gausman threw his 2,000 career strikeout, but still struggled, allowing 10 hits and 6 earned runs in less than 5 innings. While on offense, Andrés Giménez hit 2 home runs, the first multi-homer game of his career. In second round NHL playoff action last night, the Colorado Avalanche beat the Minnesota Wild 5-2 in Game 4 to take a 3-1 lead in the series. And Game 5 of the PWHL semifinal between Montreal and Minnesota was postponed last night for what the league called player safety concerns related to illness. And the best of 5 series is tied at 2 and has been rescheduled for tonight.
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4: It's a mainly clear start to our Tuesday. Still a little cool, though. Feeling closer to -2. Sunshine will continue this afternoon as we reach a high near 12. Cloudy tonight with showers expected to start around 8 and continue overnight as we drop to 5. Showers forecasted all throughout Wednesday, 15 to 20 millimeters with a high near 9. Brock with you on the morning drive. As we count down to May 2-4, yesterday we rolled out a new game that combines two things you'll be surrounded by all summer long. Brewskis and Black Flies with our Moose FM Black Fly Races. You register, we give you a black fly, and then we erase these bad boys and girls. Now, if you entered yesterday, no need to text again. Your fly gets another shot at glory in this morning's showdown. 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You have until 9 a.m. to do so. Just to give you an idea of some of the fierce competitors hitting the track today, because there's a lot of them, back for glory. Arnold Schwarzenegger.
5: I'll be back.
4: 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Richie Itch, son of an itch, Itch Martyr. The Itch is back. Lady Blackfly Mombasa. And a bunch more. The race buzzes off at 9:45 this morning. Our daily winning Black Fly jockey scores a Moose's Loose prize pack. 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
14: It is 7:58 on the Tuesday morning drive, and it's sunny out there. We're now at 4, heating up to 12 in the afternoon. The sunshine will continue. Could be a rainy one tonight, though. Cloudy skies and showers expect to start around 8 and continue overnight down to 5. 15 to 20 millimeters of rain tomorrow at the high near 9 degrees. Spot a slowdown. Let us know the caller. 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Glass Tiger in the Moose News.

0: back for its 34th season. 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
1: Look at news sports. The American League East leading Tampa Bay Rays beat the Blue Jays 8-5 last night for their 15th win in their last 17 games. It would be a milestone night for a pair of Jays on the mound. Kevin Gausman threw his 2,000 career strikeout, but still struggled, allowing 10 hits and 6 earned runs in less than 5 innings. While on offense, Andrés Giménez hit 2 home runs, the first multi-homer game of his career. In second round NHL playoff action last night, the Colorado Avalanche beat the Minnesota Wild 5-2 in Game 4 to take a 3-1 lead in the series. And Game 5 of the PWHL semifinal between Montreal and Minnesota was postponed last night for what the league called player safety concerns related to illness. And the best of 5 series is tied at 2 and has been rescheduled for tonight.
2: Boost weather for Huntsville.
1: Mainly sunny. We're at 4 on a Tuesday morning here in Huntsville, up to 12 for the afternoon. The sunshine continues. We'll look a bit different tonight. Cloudy and rainy. Showers expected around 8 p.m. down to 5 overnight. More showers on the way Wednesday, 15 to 20 millimeters and a high of around 9 degrees. Hit us up. You spot a slowdown at 705-789-4464. Going to dive into some True North trivia. When we come back, stick around. It's Nickelback. Kick off hour 3 of the Boost.
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1: Hey, it's Brock for the Moose with you on a True North Tuesday. Going to dive into some True North trivia with our nearly impossible question, brought to you by Windmill Bakery and Bistro, celebrating 50 years in business. 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True North trivia is the theme, and here we go. Listen very closely. Since starting in the 1970s, this all-Canadian act has performed in front of an estimated 140 million North Americans as of 2026. Any clue who we're talking about? 705-789-4464. Since starting up in the 1970s, this Canadian act has performed in front of an estimated 140 million North Americans as of 2026. So combined, not all at once. Take your best guess at 705-789-4464.
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0: Peter Gabriel in your eyes on Huntsville's biggest variety, 105.5 Moose FM. Rockin' out, rockin' a True North Tuesday, 7 True North trivia for you to try and figure out. Your best guess is 705-789-4464. Here we go. Since starting in the 1970s, this all-Canadian act has performed in front of an estimated 140 million North Americans as of 2026. So throughout the years, this all-Canadian act has performed in front of an estimated 140 million North Americans. Now, you'll notice I did not say band. And there's a reason for that. It's because we're not talking about a band. It's okay if you send in a band name like Rush, April Wine, The Guess Who, Chilliwack, and more. But we're not looking for a band. However, this act does make a little bit of noise. 705-789-4464. Your best guess. Since getting their start in the 1970s, this all-Canadian act, not a band though, has performed in front of an estimated 140 million North Americans as of 2026. Your best guess, hit me up more after the break.
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0: It is mainly sunny out there. We're still at 4 degrees, and we are looking to hit a high of 12 for the afternoon. Cloudy tonight, and showers expected to arrive around 8 p.m. They'll continue overnight down to 5. 15 to 20 millimeters of rainfall tomorrow at a high of 9. 705-789-4464. Have you figured out that all-Canadian act got their start in the 70s? And as of 2026, have performed in front of 140 million North Americans. Well, a few Canadians did out of cottage country, too. You've probably been there. We weren't talking about a band. A lot of people are going, oh, it's got to be one of those legendary Canadian bands from the 70s. No, but we also weren't talking about a comedy group like Bob and Doug McKenzie or Second City. Although Second City, I believe, celebrating 50 years, so not a bad guess. Not Cirque du Soleil either, but it does involve some acrobatics. Our answer is...
10: Thank you.
0: We were talking about the snowbirds who put on that awesome air show. More details on the way because they just made headlines. At first, they were concerning. Things are sort of up in the air. But yes, we were talking about the great Canadian snowbirds who put on one heck of a show. Shout out to all our Brainiacs. I know Scott Johnson was our first one through. Give me a few minutes to write down all the names and figure out who else we got to show some love to. But yes, snowbirds for the win.

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1: Good morning, I'm Richard Coffin. Site preparations for the Bay Street construction project between Sarah Street and Canada Post in Gravenhurst are underway. Officials say crews have mobilized to the site for the next phase of the multi-year project. It began in 2024 and spans nearly 2 kilometers. Work includes replacing old underground pipes to help ensure reliable access to clean drinking water, as well as upgrading wastewater and stormwater management systems. Temporary water services will be installed to reduce disruption during construction. That'll be followed by a full closure of Bay Street from Sarah Street to Muskoka Road South in June to allow underground work to be completed. Work's expected to continue through the rest of the year, with a road reopening planned for the end of December. The next phase of enhancements for the Memorial Park bandshell have started in Bracebridge. This follows last year's reconstruction of the bandshell structure as a legacy project celebrating the town's 150-year anniversary. Officials say crews have started additional site enhancements, including pathway paving, landscaping, and finishing work around the structure. They add the renewed gathering space has been designed to support community events, performances, ceremonies, and programming for generations to come. Residents and visitors are asked to respect all signage and barriers that may be in place during work to help ensure public safety as the project progresses. Today's the deadline to take part of the mandatory snapshot of the country's population and demographics. Stats Canada says data from the 2026 census can help communities plan services such as childcare, education, transit, and healthcare. 3/4 of Canadians receive the short-form census, which takes only minutes to complete. It includes questions on age, gender, language, marital status, and household composition. The long-form questionnaire also includes topics such as place of birth, ethnic or cultural origins, population groups, religion, mobility, education, labor, commuting, and housing. And nurses in Ontario are launching a constitutional challenge to strike down a 60-year-old law that they say strips them of fundamental rights to meaningful collective bargaining and guts their bargaining power. The Ontario Nurses Association's legal action targets legislation from 1965 that applies a blanket ban on any form of job action for all nurses and healthcare professionals working in hospitals and in long-term care homes. They say the act forces collective bargaining disputes into binding arbitration. The association says a tipping point came last year when an arbitrator imposed a new hospital contract that ignored the top demand of more than 60,000 nurses to implement mandatory minimum nurse-to-patient ratios.
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4: Look at Moose Sports. The American League East leading Tampa Bay Rays beat the Blue Jays 8-5 last night for their 15th win in their last 17 games. It would be a milestone night for a pair of Jays on the mound. Kevin Gausman threw his 2,000 career strikeout, but still struggled, allowing 10 hits and 6 earned runs in less than 5 innings. While on offense, Andrés Giménez hit 2 home runs, the first multi-homer game of his career. In second round NHL playoff action last night, the Colorado Avalanche beat the Minnesota Wild 5-2 in Game 4 to take a 3-1 lead in the series. And Game 5 of the PWHL semifinal between Montreal and Minnesota was postponed last night for what the league called player safety concerns related to illness. The best of 5 series is tied at 2 and has been rescheduled for tonight.
0: Moose weather for Huntsville.
4: It is mainly sunny out there. We'll get up to 12 this afternoon. It looks like tonight's low down to 5, along with some showers. Cloudy skies and showers forecasted all throughout our Wednesday as well. 15 to 20 millimeters, a high of 9, down to 6 showers, wrapping up late Wednesday night. Currently sunny and 4 out there. Give us a call or a text if you spot a slowdown at 705-789-4464. Shout out to Sean Bune, Scott Johnson, Amber, Cameron, James, Julie, And a few more here figuring out that legendary Canadian act we were discussing as part of our True North trivia question. Yeah, it was the Snowbirds. I'm curious to know if you've seen them. Officially known as the 431 Air Demonstration Squadron, they were branded the Snowbirds in 1971. Birds based out of our second favorite place in Canada. It starts with an M. Moose Jaw, made up of 80 Canadian military personnel. They put on a heck of a show throughout North America. Now, the Birds made headlines recently, and we'll let you know why after the break. In the meantime, crank this one up. It's Nazareth.

0: It's Brock Cunningham.
1: Talk of the snowbirds. Are you one of the 140 million North Americans that have seen them in person? The birds made headlines recently after it was shared that the Air Force was putting a pause on the shows for 5 years and grounding them. That this would be the final season of shows due to things like safety concerns and fuel costs. But it turns out, might have just been rumors. In a statement, the Minister of National Defense says Canadians can rest assured they'll be able to enjoy the iconic snowbird formation for generations to come, promising details about their future this May 19th in the Jaw. That's Moose Jaw. Have you ever witnessed the majestic flight of the snowbirds in person? Maybe even a flyover? I could talk all day about them, but you can do a deeper dive for yourself and request a show. More info, Canada.ca.
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1: It is 8:54 on a sunny Tuesday morning. We're at 7 degrees and looking to hit a high of 12 for the afternoon. Cloudy tonight around 8. We're going to see some showers, and they're going to stick around overnight and tomorrow. Down to 5, high 9 tomorrow, 15 to 20 millimeters of rain expected to drop on Wednesday. How would your drive look? Let us know, 705-789-4464. Hey, got a snowbird story to share. We talked about them earlier. Fingers crossed they don't get grounded. But if you've seen him in the past, even a flyover, Buddy G just let us know. He was on his farm as a kid, and they just flew over. He's like, what the heck was that? It was incredible. So let me know throughout the morning drive. And hey, if you missed out on the nearly impossible question, it's all good. As you head to our news page, check out our top news stories. You can also click on our win page and get in on the Have a Clubtails moment this summer. 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
1: Good morning, I'm Richard Coffin. Site preparations for the Bay Street construction project between Sarah Street and Canada Post in Gravenhurst are underway. Officials say crews have mobilized to the site for the next phase of the multi-year project. It began in 2024 and spans nearly 2 kilometers. Work includes replacing old underground pipes to help ensure reliable access to clean drinking water, as well as upgrading wastewater and stormwater management systems. Temporary water services will be installed to reduce disruption during construction. That'll be followed by a full closure of Bay Street from Sarah Street to Muskoka Road South in June to allow underground work to be completed. Work's expected to continue through the rest of the year, with a road reopening planned for the end of December. The next phase of enhancements for the Memorial Park Bandshell have started in Bracebridge. This follows last year's reconstruction of the Bandshell structure as a legacy project celebrating the town's 150-year anniversary. Officials say crews have started additional site enhancements, including pathway paving, landscaping, and finishing work around the structure. They add the renewed gathering space has been designed to support community events, performances, ceremonies, and programming for generations to come. Residents and visitors are asked to respect all signage and barriers that may be in place during work to help ensure public safety as the project progresses. Today's the deadline to take part in the mandatory snapshot of the country's population and demographics. Stats Canada says data from the 2026 census can help communities plan services such as childcare, education, transit, and healthcare. 3/4 of Canadians receive the short-form census, which takes only minutes to complete. It includes questions on age, gender, language, marital status, and household composition. The long-form questionnaire also includes topics such as place of birth, ethnic or cultural origins, population groups, religion, mobility, education, labor, commuting, and housing. And nurses in Ontario are launching a constitutional challenge to strike down a 60-year-old law that they say strips them of fundamental rights to meaningful collective bargaining and guts their bargaining power. The Ontario Nurses Association's legal action targets legislation from 1965 that applies a blanket ban on any form of job action for all nurses and healthcare professionals working in hospitals and in long-term care homes. They say the act forces collective bargaining disputes into binding arbitration. The association says a tipping point came last year when an arbitrator imposed a new hospital contract that ignored the top demand of more than 60,000 nurses to implement mandatory minimum nurse-to-patient ratios.
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2: Look at Moose Sports. The American League East leading Tampa Bay Rays beat the Blue Jays 8-5 last night for their 15th win in their last 17 games. It would be a milestone night for a pair of Jays. On the mound, Kevin Gausman threw his 2,000 career strikeout, but still struggled, allowing 10 hits and 6 earned runs in less than 5 innings. While on offense, Andrés Giménez hit 2 home runs, the first multi-homer game of his career. In second round NHL playoff action last night, the Colorado Avalanche beat the Minnesota Wild 5-2 in Game 4 to take a 3-1 lead in the series. And Game 5 of the PWHL semifinal between Montreal and Minnesota was postponed last night for what the league called player safety concerns related to illness. And the best of 5 series is tied at 2 and has been rescheduled for tonight.
0: Moose weather for Huntsville.
2: It is mainly sunny and 7 degrees here in Huntsville. High of 13 for the afternoon now with the sunshine continuing. Cloudy and rainy tonight. The showers are expected to arrive at around 8 p.m. and they'll continue overnight down to 5. Stick around throughout our Wednesday as well. 15 to 20 millimeters at a high of 9. Your drive's looking mostly problem-free, but if you do come across some trouble, keep our number in mind. That's 705-789-4464. It's Quiet Riot here on the Moose.

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1: It's a Canadian tune with some pretty simple instructions. Keep listening to your radio. What's going on? Brock here from Moose Mornings. Hey, on the way, we dive into a really fun topic we've been, getting you to think about throughout the show, and that is more Canadians, whether they're bands, whether they're famous individuals, whether they're athletes that should have their own ice cream flavor. Inspired by our next group, the Tragically Hip, we're going to dive into that. And then don't forget, we got our second ever Black Fly race in about 25 minutes from now. The gates have closed. You cannot register again. However, if you register before even tomorrow, your fly's back in the race. So keep an ear out for that winning fly, okay? That's coming up in 22 minutes from now. We're super excited. The annual Black Fly races have been one of the most fun things we've done this week. So stay tuned. The Hip is on the Moose.

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18: It is 9:30 on a True North Tuesday. The sun is out. We're at 8. We're hitting a high around 13 this afternoon. Dropping out at 5 with showers starting at around 8 p.m. tonight. Sticking around overnight and throughout our Wednesday. 15 to 20 millimeters expected in a high of 9. Spot a slowdown. Let us know. Call or text 705-789-4464.
19: Do it.
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19: 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Welcome to the Great White North.
18: It's a True North Tuesday. One of the things we like to do is concoct a True North top five list. And with the news of the hip getting their own ice cream, we asked you earlier, what other famous Canadians deserve their own ice cream? What would you name it? What would it taste like? We heard from you. Now, time to dive into some of the best picks. Scarf the dairy. Write these down and then later give us credit. Here's one that's it's smart, more of a joke, health conscious, right? The Bare Naked Sunday. It is in honor of our next group, the Bare Naked Ladies. It is a sundae without any toppings. So pretty much vanilla for the health conscious. Would require no additional work on the flavor side, just a label change. And, you know, it's up to you whether you eat it with your clothes on. Bare Naked Ladies, Bare Naked Sunday. What do you think?

The Bare Naked Ladies are on the Moose 105.5. In about 10 minutes from now, it is our second ever Moose FM Blackfly race. If you entered this morning or registered yesterday, don't forget you got another shot, right? So if you entered yesterday, you're still in today's race, unless you won, and there can only be one winner. The registration is closed as of 9 a.m., so we'll see who the winner is in about 10 minutes from now. It's going to be a lot of fun. But in our latest True North Top 5, we're diving in to Canadians who deserve their own flavor of ice cream inspired by the big news from the hip and Cora Federi. So I mentioned the Bare Naked Sundae. It's just vanilla ice cream. I think it's fun. How about this? Keanu Freeze, named after the most down-to-earth Canadian there is, Keanu Reeves. Now, the flavor, hear me out, okay? Try not to groan at this one. Neapolitan, an ode to the Matrix. Eat a whole tub of it. You may also move in slow motion. What do you think of Keanu Freeze? I thought so. April Wine is on the Moose.

Rocking out to the bad side of the moon. It's April Wine here on the Moose. As part of our True North Top 5, this is a fun discussion we're diving into. Canadians who deserve their own ice cream flavor. Could be a band, a solo artist, an actor, an entertainer, athlete. What would you call it, and what would it taste like? 705-789-4464. John Candy, number one answer on the text line. John Cotton Candy does sound delicious. I've got something similar to that. You know, just hear me out. It's kind of a collection of a bunch of different Canadian comedians. But for my athletic submission, because we did an actor and a band, Canada has had its fair share of fine athletes, but no one more beloved than Terry Fox. Ben and Jerry's have Jerry Garcia. Sorry, that's Cherry Garcia, in honor of Jerry Garcia. Quarful responds with Cherry Fox. I am thinking cherry cheesecake flavoring, and make it mean something. Release it during September and have proceeds from sales support the Terry Fox Foundation. Listen, I'm just trying to save the world of ice cream. And I think it'd be a really cool honor. Cherry Fox, what do you think? Run DMC is on the Moose. Don't forget the Black Fly race kicks off in about 5 minutes. Stick around.

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19: 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If you've got a fly in today's race, Godspeed, good luck, and keep listening. And the race is set to start. And they're off. F. Swat Fitzgerald jumps out to an early lead, followed closely by Jeff Goldblum and the crowd favorite, Son of an Itch. Here comes Bite Tyson, making a strong move on the outside, with Arnold Schwarzenegger buzzing right behind. But wait, what's this? After attempting to bite another competitor, Bite Tyson loses control, tumbles backwards, and takes out half the swarm with him. That leaves a few survivors still in the hunt, on a wing of a prayer. Itch Smarter and charging hard from the back of the pack, Baby Got Backfly. This one's going right down to the wire. Could be a photo finish. And coming through at the last second, Baby Got Backfly wins. He likes big bites and he can actually fly. And would you look at that? Baby Got Backfly is now shaking his rump at the rest of the field as if to say, kiss my... A disgusting display of unsportsmanlike conduct. But a win is a win. Congratulations to Baby Got Backfly and today's lucky Backfly jockey. We'll return tomorrow.
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0: Pottsville's biggest variety, 105.5 The Moose, rocking out, rocking a True North Tuesday. Misty Worcester is this morning's winner of our Blackfly races, thanks to an incredible comeback that would make Sir Mix-a-Lot proud if he were still alive. What's that? He still is. Either way, with Baby Got Blackfly taking the win after kind of a brutal act earlier by Bike Tyson. It's just rough stuff. You're lucky you only heard it because it was pretty tough to watch. But Misty, our winner, got herself a Moose's Loose prize back. Here's the deal. If you entered today, you're still in tomorrow. You get another shot redemption. You only need to mention enter once, and then you're in for the entire week, okay? But once again, a shout out to Misty. She's super duper excited. We're diving into this. Canadians who may be deserving of their own ice cream flavor, inspired by the tragedy chip ice cream released in stores courtesy of Twarthedary, June 22nd. So, just review our picks so far. We had the Bare Naked Sundae. It's pretty much just vanilla ice cream. Keanu Freeze Neapolitan ice cream in honor of Keanu Reeves. Cherry Fox. I think there's a great charity angle there we could do with that. Then we started thinking bigger. So John Candy has been mentioned, okay? But hear me out. A whole Canadian comedy flavor line. So we got Cotton Candy for John Candy, Chips Creek for Eugene Levy, or maybe something pie-inspired, because it was in all those movies. And then how about this? Caffeine O'Hara. Okay, think coffee crisp flavor with a little bit of a click. Let me know what you think. 705-789-4464. We got to get your forecast in just a few minutes, so stick around.
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9: It is 9:57 on a True North Tuesday. It's sunny and 7, up to 12 this afternoon. The sunshine continues. Grab yourself a rain jacket tonight. Looks like showers around 8 p.m. And they're going to stick around overnight and throughout tomorrow's forecast. 15 to 20 millimeters and a high of 9. So enjoy the sunshine and the lack of rain while you still can. Hey, so this is a really fun discussion we've been having throughout the show. A Canadian band, person, athlete, whoever, deserving of their own ice cream flavor that could get one based on maybe their name, and maybe let me know what flavor it would be. So John Cotton Candy, number one answer. How about Vanilla Lightfoot? Maple Rush. James is really stretching this one. Triumphant? Tiger Tail? Triumphant? Tiger Tail? I'll take it. I got a weird one. Okay, Celine and Cream, or Celine's and Cream. So, named after Celine Dion, best enjoyed while rewatching Titanic, because you'll probably finish the entire tub before the movie ends. Now, the flavor is an oldie but a goldie. I say that because whenever I get it, people are like, what are you, 70? Pralines and Cream. It's an old school flavor, but tell you what, those seniors are onto something. And now we wait for Kawartha Dairy to make the call. And while we wait, Celine Dion.

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0: Moose Weather for Huntsville.
11: It is mainly sunny today as we get up to 13 degrees. We'll get down to 5 with showers arriving around 8 p.m. this afternoon. Showers forecasted all throughout our Wednesday as we get up to 9. It is sunny. And it is currently 9 degrees here in Huntsville. 10:47 on a Tuesday, and here's Ragdoll, the Moose.

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17: Sunny throughout our afternoon as we get to around 13 degrees. Cloudy and rainy tonight. Looks like the showers should arrive around 8 p.m., 5 to 10 millimeters, and a low of 5. Another 5 to 10 millimeters of rain throughout our Wednesday morning drive and afternoon as well. Cloudy at a high of 9 degrees.
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0: Moose weather for Huntsville.
14: Mainly sunny throughout our afternoon as we get to around 13 degrees. Cloudy and rainy tonight. Looks like the showers should arrive around 8 p.m., 5 to 10 millimeters, and a low of 5. Another 5 to 10 millimeters of rain throughout our Wednesday morning drive and afternoon as well. Cloudy at a high of 9 degrees.
0: 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Huntsville.

0: to better align them with provincial goals. If approved, the act would allow the Minister of Municipal Affairs and Housing to appoint the district chair rather than have the chair be elected locally. Bracebridge Councillor Tatiana Sutherland expressed concerns about the potential impact of the legislation.
1: It is very important that we have a chair that is locally responsive to the area municipalities, the lower tier municipalities, that all have to work together in coordination to respond to things like natural disasters and development and service delivery realities.
0: After a lengthy discussion, council unanimously supported a motion opposing the bill. It was forwarded to Parry Sound Muskoka MPP Graydon Smith, the Minister of Municipal Affairs and Housing, and all neighboring municipalities. The Lake of Bays Community Center Arena and Library in Baysville remain temporarily closed as staff continue to assess an issue at the site. Officials say impacts are still limited to part of the parking lot and an adjacent maintenance room, which remains under restriction. The closure remains in place out of caution while staff work on plans to safely reopen other areas of the facility. Public water refill taps at the arena are also unavailable. In the meantime, residents can use taps at the Baysville Fire Station, along with stations in Port Cunnington and Hillside. The township is reminding residents to obey all fencing and signage and stay out of restricted areas. Muskoka Algonquin Healthcare is celebrating Nurses Week this week across its hospitals and communities. This year's theme is the power of nurses to transform health, which officials say highlights the vital role nurses play in shaping patient experiences and strengthening healthcare teams. Throughout Nurses Week, officials say MAHC is hosting a number of activities to recognize and thank nursing staff across both hospital sites. Celebrations include appreciation lunches provided by Huntsville and South Muskoka Hospital Foundations, a thank you dinner, pancake breakfasts, and treat delivery carts. There's a reason why Ontario Provincial Police continue to target speeding, alcohol and drug impairment, driver inattention, and a lack of seatbelt usage. The OPP says those factors were linked to a significant number of last year's 344 fatalities on roads they patrol. They add, with Canada Road Safety Week underway and one of the busiest weekends on our roads coming up with the Victoria Day long weekend, OPP officers are conducting targeted enforcement and education. Drivers are also reminded to watch out for increased pedestrian and cyclist traffic.
2: Sign up for daily and weekly news alerts at mymuskokanow.com.
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5: Moose Sports. Starting in the NHL, the Montreal Canadiens can move one game closer to the Eastern Conference Final with a win tonight. They lead their second round best of seven playoff series 2-1 over the Buffalo Sabres. Puck drops at 7. Later on, the Anaheim Ducks and the Vegas Golden Knights square off, with that series tied at 2 games each. The game gets underway at 9:30. In the PWHL, the Minnesota Frost and Montreal Victoire will face off with their best of five series tied at 2 games each, and the game starts at 7. The winner will go on to play the Ottawa Charge in the Walter Cup final. The game was moved to tonight after being canceled last night for player safety concerns related to illness. And on the baseball diamond in Major League Baseball, the Toronto Blue Jays continue a 3-game set with the Tampa Bay Rays this evening. First pitch is just after 7 with Patrick Corbin starting for the Jays.
2: Moose weather for Huntsville.
5: It's going to be a mainly sunny Tuesday, getting up to a high of 13 today, increasing cloudiness tonight as it drops down to a low of 5. We could see scattered showers starting around 8 p.m. Up to 10 millimeters is expected. On Wednesday, it will be cloudy at a high of 9. Periods of rain expected throughout the day, up to 15 millimeters is what we could see. And then on Thursday, cloudy, high of 14. Right now, it's mainly sunny at 9. Over on the roads, we have received some reports of a collision along Highway 60 at the turnoff to South Portage Road. OPP and ambulance are on scene. Make sure you are driving with caution in that area. If you have a road or a weather tip, reach out with a call or a text at 705-789-4.

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0: Moose weather for Huntsville.
13: Mainly sunny, high of 13, getting increasingly cloudy as it drops down to a low of 5 tonight with a chance of scattered showers starting around 8. We could see up to 10 millimeters on Wednesday. Keep an umbrella close by. Cloudy high of 9 with periods of rain throughout the day. Up to 15 millimeters is expected. And on Thursday, cloudy high of 14. We have received reports of a collision along Highway 60 near the turnoff to South Portage Road. Make sure to drive with caution in that area, and if you have a road or a weather tip, reach out with a call or a text at 705-789-4464.
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0: Moose weather for Huntsville.
11: Mainly sunny, high of 13, getting increasingly cloudy as it drops down to a low of 5 tonight with a chance of scattered showers starting around 8. We could see up to 10 millimeters on Wednesday. Keep an umbrella close by. Cloudy high of 9 with periods of rain throughout the day. Up to 15 millimeters is expected. And on Thursday, cloudy high of 14. We have received reports of a collision along Highway 60 near the turnoff to South Portage Road. Make sure to drive with caution in that area, and if you have a road or a weather tip, reach out with a call or a text at 705-789-4464.
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That was Huey Lewis in the news. I want a new drug. Before that, the Black Crowes with Remedy. Coming up in less than 10 minutes, I want to know if you got your census complete yet. And if there was a whole other question that you got to add to the census, what are you choosing? We'll also be jamming out to some Big Sugar Blue Rodeo and Sheryl Crow all before 2 o'clock. Right now, Philosopher Kings on the Moose.

0: Philosopher Kings Cry. 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Have you gotten your census filled out today? Is your deadline to do it? And if you did receive it and didn't get it done, you're in for a
1: $1,200
0: fine. Unfortunate that has to be the case, but if you did get it and you didn't get it done, that is the consequences you will face. So have you gotten your census done? If you were one of the Canadians to receive it, the government is hoping to have nearly 100%, attendance when it comes to people who have filled out the census. And I think the $500 fine is definitely going to get a lot more people filling it out. But it would be nice if there was some incentive if you did fill it, even if it was like a $10 Tim's card. But tell me, have you got your census filled out? And if you got to add your very own question to the census, what are you picking? 705-789-4464. Weather update coming up after the break, and then some Big Sugar.
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2: Moose Weather for Huntsville.
0: It's going to be a mainly sunny day today at a high of 13, getting increasingly cloudy as it drops down to a low of 5 tonight. Rain should be starting around 8 p.m. up to 10 millimeters is expected. On Wednesday, it's going to be cloudy at a high of 9 with periods of rain throughout the day. We could see up to 15 millimeters. And then on Thursday, it will be cloudy at a high of 14. Right now, it's sunny at 9. If you have a road or a weather tip, you can reach out with a call or a text at 705-789-4464. And we did get information that we have heard of a collision on Highway 60 at the turnoff to South Portage Road. So just drive carefully in that area. And have you got your census done yet? We got this answer here from Noah that says he was actually looking forward to filling out the census, but no one ever showed up at the door, and he kept checking his mailbox. Nothing ever showed up. So it doesn't look like he was one of the two-thirds of Canadians that got the census. Did it show up in your mailbox? And have you filled it out yet? Let me know. 705-789-4464. Big Sugar, If I Had My Way, right here on The Moose.

0: rodeo hasn't hit me yet. Tyler on Moose FM 105.5, 137 on a True North Tuesday afternoon. Hope you're enjoying your afternoon. And if you haven't filled your census out, well, I was able to fill mine out earlier today. So you still have a couple of hours left to get that census all filled out. Even if you didn't receive one in the mail, you can still head online and get your all the census information filled out. And if you did or didn't get your census in the mail, I want to know if you could add a new question to the census. What are you picking to add on there? Lisa's joining us on the line. Lisa, did you get the chance to fill out your census if you did receive it?
1: Finally got mine filled out like on Friday after it was just sitting on my kitchen table for a good couple of weeks. I just kept procrastinating filling it out. I thought I was going to take like over an hour to do, but it surprisingly did not take much time. Maybe I was just remembering back when my dad would fill out the census and he would just take days to do it because he hates doing paperwork, whether it's for the government or not.
0: So if you got to add your own question to the census, Lisa, what are you picking?
1: I think a sports team question would be cool to add on there so we could officially find out what is Canada's favorite sports team.
0: Okay, that's a pretty interesting one. It'd be interesting if you could open up to like Canadian and American teams. And then what would happen if suddenly Canada's favorite sports team turned out it was the New York Yankees, even though I doubt it would be them. But just as an example, what would you add to the census? We got an answer here from James on the text in line. He says he wanted to know if you could add something to the census. His question would it be just how many tourists invade your road each year? Yeah, I'm sure people would enjoy answering that. You could tell me what question you'd put on the census with a call or a text. 705-789-4464. Proclaimers after the break.
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1: It's going to be a mix of sun and cloud today at a high of 13, getting increasingly cloudy as it drops down to a low of 5 with a chance of scattered showers. Those showers could start around 8 p.m. and we could see up to 10 millimeters. On Wednesday, it's going to be cloudy, high of 9, periods of rain continuing throughout the day. Up to 15 millimeters is expected. And then on Thursday, it's going to be cloudy at a high of 14. Right now, it's mainly sunny at 9. If you have a road or a weather tip, you can reach out with a call or a text at 705-789-4464. We did receive some reports of a collision along Highway 60 at the turnoff to South Portage Road, so just make sure that you are driving carefully in that area. And we were also asking this hour, if you could add a question to the census, what are you picking? And then I got an answer here. This one comes from Sydney. She says, I think a question of what road do you think needs repair the most in your area would be great. Maybe we'd see some more potholes get filled a bit quicker. That's an interesting idea. maybe you have a rating system where you rate your road and it's like a 1 to 10 how much it needs a repair. Tell me, what question would you add to the census? 705-789-4464. Britney Spears, you drive me crazy on the Moose.

That was George Michael on Moose FM 105.5. Before that, it was Miles Smith with Stargazing. Still to come this hour, we'll jam out to some R. Kells, the Northern Pikes, and also some Michael Jackson, all before we get to 3 o'clock. Coming up this hour, we've got the Victoria Day long weekend just a couple of days away. What is your favorite way to spend the long weekend? Tell me with a call or a text, 705 705-

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0: 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We've got the Victoria Day long weekend coming up this weekend, and it always sneaks up on me because we always call it May 24, and I always think it's the weekend that May 24th is on, but no, it's usually the weekend prior to that. So it's nice knowing we got a three-day weekend on the horizon, but what is your favorite way to spend that three-day weekend? You got that extra day off. What is your go-to way to spend it? I want to hear what your plans for the long weekend are. What are you hoping to be doing? And you can tell me with a call or a text at 705-789-4464. Coming up after the break, we've got Sam Roberts with Don't Walk Away, Eileen. And before that, your weather update.
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1: Moose weather for Huntsville.
0: It's going to be a mix of sun and cloud today at a high of 13, and then we will see those get increasingly cloudier temperatures as it gets down to a low of 5 tonight, and there is a chance of scattered showers starting around 8 p.m. up to 10 millimeters is what we could see. On a Wednesday, keep an umbrella close by. Cloudy high of 9 with periods of rain up to 15 millimeters is expected. And then on Thursday, it's going to be cloudy at a high of 14. Right now, it's a mix of sun and cloud at 12. If you have a road or a weather update, you can reach out with a call or a text at 705-789-4464. With the long weekend coming up, what is your favorite way to spend it? Got an answer here. This one comes from Zoe. She says going to be doing some gardening, hoping that the rain keeps away at least a couple of those days so I can get the garden all done before Tuesday. Well, here's hoping you also get some nice gardening weather. Are you going to be flexing your green thumbs this long weekend? What are your long weekend plans? Join the conversation, 705-789-4464. 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

0: Psycho Killer, the Talking Heads. 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Coming up after the break, we're going to be rocking out to some Michael Jackson and then the Cars. But we've got your long weekend coming up this weekend, and it looks like we've been asking this hour, what are your go-to ways to enjoy that long weekend? Brent, if you got no plans coming up for Victoria Day, what are your go-to ways to spend that long weekend?
1: I would give a completely different answer to this if you asked me and I was in my early 20s. I'd probably say like partying or maybe using a tire swing, getting some swimming in if the weather was nice enough. But nowadays, I just am totally fine spending my entire long weekend sitting on a dock with a book in my hand and just reading the day away.
0: That doesn't sound too bad at all. I definitely could see myself doing that as well this long weekend if I had no plans. Thank you so much for the call, Brent. Join the conversation just like he did. Tell me what you want to do this long weekend. What are the plans you're trying to cook up? 705-789-4464. Bad. After the break.
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0: 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Coming up after your weather update, I'll let you know how you can head into the summer with an awesome new prize pack courtesy of our Have a Club Tales at This Moment contest. 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Just a heads up, you do have to be 19 plus to enter. Weather after the break.
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0: It's going to be a mix of sun and cloud, getting up to a high of 13 today. It will get increasingly cloudy this evening, dropping down to a low of 5 with a chance of scattered showers. Up to 10 millimeters is expected overnight. On Wednesday, it will be cloudy, high of 9, periods of rain continuing throughout the day. We could see up to 15 millimeters tomorrow. And then on Thursday, it's going to be cloudy at a high of 14. Right now, it's a mix of sun and cloud, getting cloudier, though, at 12. If you have a road or a weather tip, you can always reach out with a call or a text at 705-789-4464. I mentioned earlier, we got a great contest going on at mymuskokanow.com. That is our Have a Club Tales Moment This Summer contest, where we are partnering up with the original Club Tales Cocktails in a Can to give you an awesome prize pack. All you have to do is go enter the contest at mymuskokanow.com in the win section. Fill out the form there. Make sure you are 19 plus to enter. And then you have a chance not just to win a bunch of the Club Tales Cocktails in a Can, but you will also in the prize pack get a Club Tales Cooler Pickleball Set and some towels for beach days, along with a $100 LCBO gift card. So lots is up for grabs. We'll have the next prize given away this Friday. So head on over to mymuskokanow.com, fill out the form, and you could be our very next winner. Colin James on the Moose.

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That was Lisa Loeb. Stay, I Missed You. Before that, the Romantic Traffic by the Spoons. Tyler on Moose FM 105.5. Coming up this hour, since it is True North Tuesday, we're going to stick to a Canadian topic. The Tragically Hip have been told that they are getting a Kawartha Dairy flavor. Which Canadian or Canadians do you think should be the next to receive their very own ice cream flavor? We'll also be talking about how you can win a $25 gift card on Moose Mornings this Friday, lit on the Moose.

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0: The Outfield, your love, Tyler on Moose FM 105.5. It's 3:19 this True North Tuesday. Now, we got told last week that Canada's very own, the Tragically Hip, are getting a prestigious honor, and that honor is their very own ice cream flavor. Court of the Dairy announced that starting on June 22nd, you can grab the Tragically Chip, a very tasty ice cream, which will be maple whiskey ice cream with chocolate chunks and cherry ripple. Now, that sounds super tasty, and that's got us talking around the office. What other Canadians do you think should receive the prestigious honor of their very own ice cream flavor? I'm surprised that Ben and Jerry's never took, like, Cherry Garcia and, you know, renamed it, like, you know, like Cherry Downey or, you know, some other Canadian artist, you name it. So it has a fit here in Canada. But if you were to give a Canadian celebrity, a famous Canadian, their very own ice cream flavor, which one do you think deserves the next one? Brock was talking about this a little bit earlier in the morning. So tell me which Canadian icon deserves their own ice cream flavor. And what is that flavor going to be called? 705-789-4464. Maybe Our Lady Peace gets an ice cream flavor. They're coming up in the next 10 minutes after some ZZ Top, which is right after your weather update.
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1: Moose weather for Huntsville.
0: It's going to be a mix of sun and cloud today at a high of 13, getting increasingly cloudy as it drops down to a low of 5. There is a chance of scattered showers starting around 8 p.m., continuing throughout the rest of the evening. Up to 10 millimeters is expected. On Wednesday, it's going to be cloudy at a high of 9, periods of rain throughout the day. We could see up to 15 millimeters, and then on Thursday, cloudy, high of 14. Right now, it is partially cloudy at 13. If you have a road or a weather tip, you can reach out, call, or text at 705-789-4464. 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

0: Violent Femmes, Blister in the Sun, Tyler Moose FM 105.5, 334 on a Drew North Tuesday. Coming up after the break, we'll be listening to some Frankie Goes to Hollywood, followed by some Alanis. Right now, I want to continue a discussion we started last hour. Maybe Alanis is the next Canadian you want to see get their very own ice cream flavor. Because the Tragically Hip are getting that honor next month when Kawartha Dairy releases the Tragically Chip, a very tasty sounding maple ice cream with dark chocolate chunks and cherry ripple. That sounds like it would pair very, very well with a warm summer day. But I'm curious, if you got to choose the next Canadian to get their very own ice cream flavor, who are you picking, Amy?
1: I feel like Ryan Reynolds would be a good choice to have his own ice cream flavor, because when you think of popular Canadians, I don't know if there's many more popular than him, at least in the modern day. I would make it like a Deadpool kind of centric ice cream flavor. Maybe do like chocolate ice cream with some cherry swirl in there so it's red and black. Or you could do vanilla ice cream with cherry so it's red and white, the colors of the soccer team he owns.
0: Okay, that's a fun choice. I'm not sure what you would call both of those. Maybe you got to workshop that a little bit more. And you're not the only one who had an idea for a cherry-flavored ice cream, because Casey sends in a message and says she has no idea why Don Cherry doesn't have an answer yet. That's a very good point. I feel like if Ben and Jerry's wanted to Canadianize Cherry Garcia as a flavor, just call it Don Cherry. Don't even have to change his name at all and make it a pun. Thank you so much, everybody that's told me so far what Canadian they think should be the next to receive their own ice cream flavor. Join the conversation. Call or text 705-789-4464. Relax after the break.
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0: 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Weather update coming up in less than 10 minutes. And your 4 p.m. news is not long after that. One thing we've been talking about this hour is what Canadian do you think should be the next to get their very own ice cream flavor? And we're talking about this because the Tragically Hip are getting their own Coors the Dairy flavor next month with the Tragically Chip. So which Canadian do you think should be next to receive this honor? The great answer here, this one comes from Paula. She says, you mentioned Alanis could use one. I would like to see one. Maybe you call it like a Jagged Little Tub of Ice Cream. That's an interesting one going off her album, Jagged Little Pill. That's a fun one. And we also have this answer here. This one comes from Randy. He says that he thinks that maybe you give some NHL teams their very own flavor when the season starts, and then you have it a competition to see which Canadian team sells the most. I think that's an interesting one. Feel like maybe it would be a split between all of them, because I definitely know there would be some fans out there where you would just go to the store and just buy your certain team's flavor over and over to just to help them win. Tell me which Canadian or Canadian sports team do you think deserves their own ice cream flavor, and what would you have that flavor be? Join the conversation, call or text 705-789-4464. Let's hear what's on your community calendar.
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1: Moose Weather for Huntsville.
0: Increasing cloudiness as it drops down to a low of 5 today with a chance of scattered showers. And then on a Wednesday, it will be cloudy at a high of 9 with periods of rain throughout the day. We could see up to 15 millimeters, and then on Thursday, it will be cloudy at a high of 14. Right now, it's cloudy at 13. If you have a road or a weather tip, you can reach out with a call or a text at 705-789-4464. 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
1: Good afternoon, I'm Hillary Hilton. Bracebridge Council is unanimously opposed to the implementation of the Better Regional Governance Act. Bill 100 aims to change how regional governments operate in several fast-growing regions, including Muskoka, to better align them with provincial goals. If approved, the act would allow the Minister of Municipal Affairs and Housing to appoint the district chair, rather than have the chair be elected locally. Bracebridge Councillor Tatiana Sutherland expressed concerns about the potential impact of the legislation.
2: It is very important that we have a chair that is locally responsive to the area municipalities, the lower tier municipalities, that all have to work together in coordination to respond to things like natural disasters and development and service delivery realities.
1: After a lengthy discussion, council unanimously supported a motion opposing the bill. It was forwarded to Parry Sound Muskoka MPP Graydon Smith, the Minister of Municipal Affairs and Housing, and all neighboring municipalities. The Lake of Bays Community Center Arena and Library in Baysville remain temporarily closed as staff continue to assess an issue at the site. Officials say impacts are still limited to part of the parking lot and an adjacent maintenance room, which remains under restriction. The closure remains in place out of caution while staff work on plans to safely reopen other areas of the facility. Public water refill taps at the arena are also unavailable. In the meantime, residents can use taps at the Baysville Fire Station, along with stations in Port Cunnington and Hillside. The township is reminding residents to obey all fencing and signage and stay out of restricted areas. Muskoka Algonquin Healthcare is celebrating Nurses Week this week across its hospitals and communities. This year's theme is the power of nurses to transform health, which officials say highlights the vital role nurses play in shaping patient experiences and strengthening healthcare teams. Throughout Nurses Week, officials say MAHC is hosting a number of activities to recognize and thank nursing staff across both hospital sites. Celebrations include appreciation lunches provided by Huntsville and South Muskoka Hospital Foundations, a thank you dinner, pancake breakfasts, and treat delivery carts. There's a reason why Ontario Provincial Police continue to target speeding, alcohol and drug impairment, driver inattention, and a lack of seatbelt usage. The OPP says those factors were linked to a significant number of last year's 344 fatalities on roads they patrol. They add, with Canada Road Safety Week underway and one of the busiest weekends on our roads coming up with the Victoria Day long weekend, OPP officers are conducting targeted enforcement and education. Drivers are also reminded to watch out for increased pedestrian and cyclist traffic.
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5: Moose Sports. Starting on the hockey rink in the NHL, the Montreal Canadiens can move one game closer to the Eastern Conference Final with a win tonight. They lead their second round best of seven series 2-1 over the Buffalo Sabres. Puck drops at 7. Later on, the Anaheim Ducks and the Vegas Golden Knights square off, with that series tied at 2 games each. The game gets underway at 9:30. In the PWHL, the Minnesota Frost and Montreal Victoire will face off in their best of five series that is tied at 2 games each, and the game starts at 7. The winner will go on to play the Ottawa Charge in the Walter Cup final. The game was moved to tonight after being canceled last night for player safety concerns related to illness. And in Major League Baseball, the Toronto Blue Jays continue their 3-game set with the Tampa Bay Rays this evening. Patrick Corbin gets started for the Jays. First pitch goes just after 7.
0: Moose weather for Huntsville.
5: It's going to be a increasing cloudy kind of evening, dropping down to a low of 5 with a chance of scattered showers and possible thunderstorms. We could see up to 15 millimeters of rain overnight. And then on a Wednesday, it'll be cloudy at a high of 9, periods of showers throughout the day. Up to 15 millimeters is expected. Then on Thursday, cloudy, high of 14. Right now, it's mainly cloudy at 13. If you have a road or a weather tip, give us a call or a text, 705-789-4464. 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

Prozac, Sucks to Be You, Tyler on Moose FM 105.5. As we get into that more warmer weather, we're going to see some of the summer insects pop up, like, of course, the black fly or the mosquito. Have you come across any of those yet? Let me know what they call or a text 705-789-4464. We'll talk more about that this hour, along with some great events happening coming up this weekend in Cottage Country. It's Rough Trade on the Moose.

0: Eddie Grant taking things down to Electric Avenue on Moose FM 105.5. We've got your weather update coming up in less than 15 minutes, and then we'll be jamming out to some Trevor Guthrie. So we've seen temperatures warm up a little bit over the last couple of weeks. Seemingly summer is on its way, just a couple of weeks away, but that also means these summer insects are also close behind as well. I'm talking the black flies and the mosquitoes. Now, thankfully, I've avoided any mosquito bites so far, but I don't feel like I'm going to be able to say that for much longer, because as long as it's consistently above 10 degrees, mosquitoes can start showing up. Now, thankfully, the evening's getting cold. It's probably keeping them away a little bit longer than normal, but I'm curious, have you spotted any mosquitoes or black flies yet? I've luckily not seen either, but what about you? You can join the conversation if you have with a call or a text, 705-789-4464. And are you like me and the mosquitoes are really popular around you? Do you find you get bit more than anyone else? I wish I did not get bit as much as I did come mosquito season, but maybe that's just one of the things I got to deal with. Tell me, have you spotted any mosquitoes or black flies yet? And just how popular are you with the mosquitoes? 705-789-4464. Weather after the break.
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1: Moose weather for Huntsville.
0: Clouds will get increasingly cloudy. Well, I mean, it will get increasingly cloudy as it drops down to a low of 5. There is a chance of scattered showers and possible thunderstorms overnight. Up to 15 millimeters is expected. On Wednesday, it will be cloudy with periods of rain continuing throughout the day and a risk of thunderstorms throughout the morning. We could see up to 15 millimeters. And then on Thursday, it will be cloudy at a high of 14. Right now, it's mostly cloudy at 13, and last hour, I was wondering, Which Canadian do you think deserves to be the next one to receive their very own ice cream flavor? James gives us a couple of answers. Mocha Myers, that's a good one. Raspberry Rush, also a terrific choice. And then I was also wondering if there would be one for like a sports team. He says here, what about Toronto Maple Duds? And he really likes the double meaning. Yeah, I don't know how many Leafs fans would like that. But if I'm sure they would still buy it if it was a Toronto Maple Leafs sponsored ice cream. Thank you so much for the answers, James. And if you want to tell me whether you've been attacked by any black flies or mosquitoes yet, or what do you think the next Canadian ice cream flavor should be after the Tragically Chip, join the conversation, 705-789-4464. Trevor Guthrie on the Moose.

0: Maniac on Moose FM 105.5, 4:34 on a Tuesday afternoon, and it's getting a little cloudy out there. Chance of scattered showers throughout the rest of the evening and overnight as well. Also a risk of thunderstorms. We'll have more information on that and your weather update coming up in less than 15 minutes. But we've been seeing some warmer weather over the last little while, and that means we're going to see those summer insects pop up sooner than later. Have you seen any of the, black flies or maybe even some mosquitoes yet? Tell me, have you caught any in your travels so far, Trevor? Have you seen any?
1: I haven't seen or heard any mosquitoes, thankfully, and I know it's just a matter of time before I am covered in mosquito bites. They must think I taste way better than most other people, because whenever I go camping with friends, I get a majority of the mosquito bites, and I mean, I'm sure they're thankful for that, but I really wish they choose to bite somebody else. For black flies, I haven't seen any, but I did hear some the other weekend. We have you see them, Egan, try to get rid of them by swatting them or spraying them. When you just hear them, you're just almost waiting for them to show up.
0: That's true. You're almost just darting your eyes back and forth wondering, okay, where's the black fly? Where can I smack it as soon as it comes into my field of view? AC/DC's coming up after the break. And if you want to tell me if you've had any encounters with black flies so far, 705-789-4464.
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0: Moose FM 105.5, 4:48 on a True North Tuesday afternoon. Your weather update coming up in less than 10 minutes. So I was wondering, have you spotted any black flies or mosquitoes yet? What about you, Dwayne? Have you seen any mosquitoes or any black flies?
1: Oh, I got a cloud of them around me.
0: Yeah, all just all the time around you?
1: Well, it is this afternoon.
0: What about mosquitoes?
1: No mosquitoes. A little early for mosquitoes yet.
0: Yeah, it's usually got to be like consistently above 10 degrees. Well, do you have any tricks to deal with the black flies?
1: Well, black flies can only fly about 4 miles an hour, so yeah.
0: Don't be standing.
1: Jump in the boat and go for a boat ride.
0: That's smart, though. If you know you got a bunch of black flies around, you just find your nearest body of water and hop in a boat. Thank you so much for the call, Dwayne. Tell me, what are your tricks for dealing with the black flies? We can chat about this at the start of the show tomorrow. Tell me, call or text 705-789-4464. Weather after the break, and then the Matthew Good Band.
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0: Little slow on the button push there. It's going to be cloudy as it drops down to a low of 5 with a chance of scattered showers and possible thunderstorms. Up to 15 millimeters is expected. On Wednesday, it will be cloudy at a high of 9 with a risk of thunderstorms throughout the morning and periods of rain throughout the day. We could see up to 15 millimeters. And then on Thursday, cloudy, high of 14. Right now, it's mostly cloudy at 13. Your 5 p.m. news is coming up in less than 10 minutes. The Matthew Good Band, Hello Time Bomb, on the Moose.
15: I found me a reason, so check me tomorrow. We'll see if I'm leaking.

0: Bay Rays this evening. Patrick Corbin gets started for the Jays. First pitch goes just after 7.
1: Boost weather for Huntsville.
0: Cloudy, dropping down to a low of 5 with a chance of scattered showers and possible thunderstorms. Up to 15 millimeters is expected. On Wednesday, it will be cloudy at a high of 9 with a risk of thunderstorms throughout the morning and periods of rain throughout the day. We could see up to 15 millimeters. Then on Thursday, cloudy, high of 14.
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0: Boost weather for Huntsville.
12: Cloudy, dropping down to a low of 5 with a chance of scattered showers and possible thunderstorms. Up to 15 millimeters is expected. On Wednesday, it will be cloudy at a high of 9 with a risk of thunderstorms throughout the morning and periods of rain throughout the day. We could see up to 15 millimeters. Then on Thursday, cloudy, high of 14.
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0: Moose weather for Huntsville.
8: Cloudy, dropping down to a low of 5 with a chance of scattered showers and possible thunderstorms. Up to 15 millimeters is expected. On Wednesday, it will be cloudy at a high of 9 with a risk of thunderstorms throughout the morning and periods of rain throughout the day. We could see up to 15 millimeters. Then on Thursday, cloudy, high of 14.
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0: Moose weather for Huntsville.
14: Cloudy, dropping down to a low of 5 with a chance of scattered showers and possible thunderstorms. Up to 15 millimeters is expected. On Wednesday, it will be cloudy at a high of 9 with a risk of thunderstorms throughout the morning and periods of rain throughout the day. We could see up to 15 millimeters. Then on Thursday, cloudy, high of 14.
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0: Moose weather for Huntsville.
18: cloudy, dropping down to a low of 5 with a chance of scattered showers and possible thunderstorms. Up to 15 millimeters is expected. On Wednesday, it will be cloudy at a high of 9 with a risk of thunderstorms throughout the morning and periods of rain throughout the day. We could see up to 15 millimeters. Then on Thursday, cloudy, high of 14.

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0: Moose weather for Huntsville.
8: Cloudy, dropping down to a low of 5 with a chance of scattered showers and possible thunderstorms. Up to 15 millimeters is expected. On Wednesday, it will be cloudy at a high of 9 with a risk of thunderstorms throughout the morning and periods of rain throughout the day. We could see up to 15 millimeters. Then on Thursday, cloudy, high of 14.
0: Huntsville's biggest variety.
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9: Cloudy, dropping down to a low of 5 with a chance of scattered showers and possible thunderstorms. Up to 15 millimeters is expected. On Wednesday, it will be cloudy at a high of 9 with a risk of thunderstorms throughout the morning and periods of rain throughout the day. We could see up to 15 millimeters. Then on Thursday, cloudy, high of 14.
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